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2: 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Imagine that collab. 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Here's the song, Mr. Know-It-All.

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Olivia Rodrigo just dropped her new album. 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

104th Broadmoor International Pikes Peak Hill Climb returns this weekend. It is insane. I drove past one of the vehicles that'll be driving up. It looked so cool with all its sponsorships on it. 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
2: 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He's been in the game for over 20 years, and he still raps like rent is due. Here's his song, Let Him Know.

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2: Countdown, rewind. I'm Carson Daly. It's officially summer, and I am back with a brand new list of the 30 biggest songs in North America. But before we get into all that, let's take a second and listen back to the top 10 from last weekend. The Daily Download Countdown Rewind starts right now. Alex Warren's upcoming new album is going to be called Wild Child. It'll be out on August 28th. Meanwhile, last week kicked off with Fever Dream. So here it is right now, kicking off our Countdown Rewind at number 10.

fiancée Zoe Kravitz got matching tattoos that read, "Let it rip." American Girls was number 9 last week. I'm Carson Daly. It's the Daily Download Countdown Rewind. Tame Impala and Jenny broke into the top 10 for the first time last week. With their remix of Dracula, it was up 3 spots to number 8.

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11: A better life with Dr. Sanjay Gupta.
12: Heart disease is still the leading cause of death here in the United States and around the world. But what if there was something you could do earlier in life to reduce the odds of becoming a statistic? Well, here in the United States, tens of millions of adults already take a statin to lower their cholesterol. But new guidance put out by the American College of Cardiology and the American Heart Association now emphasize that treating high cholesterol sooner could significantly reduce a person's lifetime risk of heart attack or stroke. How early are we talking? In your 30s, believe it or not. Of course, you need to talk to your doctor about whether statins are right for you, but you should know that the evidence is really starting to stack up that shows the earlier you get a jump on reducing lifelong exposure to plaque-causing lipids and lipoproteins, the better the odds are going to be for you. Make sure you get your cholesterol checked. That's the first step. I'm Dr. Sanjay Gupta, helping you live a better life.
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Well, we read that Demi Lovato and her husband George were recently celebrating their one-year wedding anniversary in Barcelona, Spain, so happy anniversary to them. And that was Demi's song from 2015, Cool for the Summer, since it is now, as we've learned, officially summer. That's it, our throwback selection this weekend on the Daily Download. We hope you enjoyed that summer jam. Let's get back to the top 10 from last week. The Countdown Rewind, and I'm your host, Carson Daly. Bruno Mars tour is going so well that he recently added about 30 new dates. Most are in Europe, and there's a couple added North American dates in San Francisco and Vancouver. I just

Olivia Rodrigo, Drop Dead, number 6. And I was listening to a radio interview with her and learned that she is 60% deaf in her left ear, which was so interesting. If you happen to be speaking to her, you might want to get on her right side. It's like my dad. He used to always have to stay on the right side of him. But that's amazing. She's so musical and has that sort of hearing issue. Very impressive. New Olivia, all the young girls are listening to and talking about. And that was Drop Dead from Olivia at number 6. I'm Carson Daly, Daily Download Countdown Rewind. We're at the halfway point, and we heard Bruno Mars back at number 7. Well, here he is again with Risk It All, last week's number 5. For just a

That is Zara Larsson's Midnight Sun, number four last week here on The Daily Download. Zara's teamed up with True Religion and released a Y2K-inspired 12-piece collection that she calls the Zara Edit. So if you're a fashionista, you can check into all that. I wear the same black t-shirt every day. It's Carson Daly, Daily Download Countdown Rewind. We're almost done with last week's top 10. You know, there's been a lot of online speculation that Somber and Taylor Swift are planning to collaborate. Recently, Taylor publicly mentioned that Somber is one of her favorite current artists and was a massive fan, so I think that led a lot of people to believe they might work together. There's also a couple of photos of them together popping up recently at award shows and whatnot, so that would be a great collaboration if you ask me. Meanwhile, here's Somber without Taylor, Homewrecker, last week's number three on the Daily Download.

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12: If you're caring for an aging parent, you may feel quite often that you're alone in what you're doing. But you're not, not by a long shot. According to a new report by the Pew Research Center, 10% of U.S. adults are caring for a parent over age 65. Millions more are caring for a spouse or partner 65 or older. Beyond the sheer numbers, this report, perhaps unsurprisingly, found a major difference in caregiver well-being between men and women. One psychologist we spoke to suggested thinking 5 years in the future and imagining where you are right now. Will you be glad you took something on, or regretful that you didn't? You also need to cut yourself some slack, he said, especially women. Don't try to shoulder all of the burden by yourself. You might need to ask for help before you burn out. You'll be so glad you did. I'm Dr. Sanjay Gupta, helping you live a better life.
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15: I'm Carson Daly with the song that was number one on this very weekend back in 2023. We're going to go back a couple years. Ed Sheeran, Eyes Closed, is our former number one today on the Daily Download.

Ed Sheeran's North American tour kicked off last Saturday. He's in Nashville this weekend, then wraps up June with shows in Milwaukee and Chicago. Number one this very weekend, back a couple years ago, was that one, Eyes Closed from Ed Sheeran, our former number one. All right, let's get back to the Countdown Rewind. We're almost done with it, and we've got this week's top 30 all ready to go. After a six-week run at number one, Olivia Dean was dethroned and fell back a spot to runner-up with this one. Here's So Easy to Fall in Love. On the Daily Download, Countdown Rewind.

0: appeared the same.
1: That was the song that debuted at number 28 when it first showed up on the show. It was March 7th. That took a little over 3 months. And finally, it dethroned Olivia Dean and got the number one. Last week, Zara Larsson, Pink Pantheress, Stateside the Remix. We'll see if they can make it a couple weeks in a row. We got 3 hours to play. 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
3: Hello there, friends. Guess what? It's officially summer. It begins with summer solstice. This is like an Al Roker thing. You know, I work at the Today Show, so I know my meteorological facts. And he says it's this weekend. So summer's here, everybody. Let's start to act like it. 30 of your favorite songs all across North America have been compiled, and we're going to start playing it back for you. Also, toss in a couple fun requests and throwbacks, and you never know what little jewels will pop in over the next 3 hours. So sit back, relax, and enjoy. I'm Carson Daly. Always a pleasure to be here. We got a good list. Let's open it up. All right, we're going to kick things off with Monsta X, just like we did last week. Number 30 is Heal.
4: Dancing on the tightrope, trying to keep my eyes closed. I don't mind.

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them get bitter. The Triple D, it's a daily download debut. That was my pick of the week just last weekend, and our buddy Megan Trainor wasted no time to make it into the top 30. Lands right here, debuting at number 29 with some new music today called Shimmer. So good for M Train. All right, we're off to a great start. I'm Carson. Noah Kahan is up next. He's been slipping in the wrong direction with his title track, The Great Divide. Last week it was 27, and now it falls another spot, number 20.

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2: I'm Carson Daly. This one's from Martin Garrix and Ed Sheeran. It was my coming soon prediction last weekend, although it hasn't officially landed in the top 30. This is one of those songs we're going to play in our feature here. We're going to make it our Pick of the Week. But I sort of selfishly would like to hear it again because I love the pairing of Martin Garrix with Ed Sheeran. So it's called Repeat It. And yes, it is our Pick of the Week.

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Good duo there. And my coming soon track last week. 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All right, let's get back into it. It's Carson Daly. Your top 30 is kicked off, as I mentioned. It is officially summer. Al Roker told me that. It's summer solstice this weekend, so it's time to have some fun. Malcolm Todd's new album, Do That Again's out. He also announced a North American tour is going to kick off September 2nd down in Texas, and that'll wrap up in L.A. in October. This debuted last weekend at number 29, and Mr. Todd has moved up a couple of spots already with Earrings on the Daily Download.

Zara Larson stays put at number 26 with Lush Life. I'm Carson Daly. Daily Download is what this is. The top 30 songs in North America will keep it rolling right along with Pitbull and Lil Jon. Damn, I Love Miami. Falling big this week from 18, loses 7 spots to 24.

0: feel like I've played like 6 Zara Larsson songs already. Well, there she is again. This time Tyla jumped in to help her out. She did it again. Is up a spot this week to number 24 on the Daily Download. Tyla, by the way, going to be stopping by my other job at the Today Show on July 24th as we have launched our summer concert series on our plaza. In fact, we just had Niall Horan on last week and he was great. His new album is really, really good if you like Niall. But we're looking forward to having Tyla on at the end of July. I'm Carson Daly. It's that time of the show where we try and predict what song's going to be coming soon to the Daily Download Top 30. Our track record's pretty good. So let's see what we have for you today.
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0: Oh, by the way, speaking of Niall, who, as I mentioned, was on the Today Show recently, he has an awesome song. It's the first track off his new record. It's called Taste So Good, and I think it's coming soon to the Daily Download. So shout out to my buddy Niall. Can't wait to get him back out on the golf course again. When we were shooting The Voice in L.A., and Niall and I got a chance to play some golf. There's a really nice golf course right across where we shoot The Voice in Universal City out in California, so that was a lot of fun. Here's Taste So Good. It's coming soon on the

Tastes So Good from Niall Horan has got an awesome band working on a huge tour. It'd be like all over the map. There's like no place he's not covering on the globe soon. So we'll have more info

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0: Bella Kay stays at number 23 with I Love It, I Love It, I Love It. It's the Daily Download, top 30 songs. I'm your host, Carson Daly. Here's Jason Derulo, who's stepping into a more mature phase that he calls the Jason 2.0 era.
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1: Madonna and Sabrina Carpenter. Number 21, just outside our top 20 there. Not bad with Bring Your... over here and come right back with song number 20 on this week's Top 30, The Daily Download.
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Ed Sheeran's North American tour kicked off last Saturday. He's in Nashville this weekend, then wraps up June with shows in Milwaukee and Chicago. Number one this very weekend, back a couple years ago, was that one, Eyes Closed from Ed Sheeran, our former number one. Hey, what's up? Carson Daly, happy summer. Let's get into it now. If you're just joining us, our top 20. These are all the big songs in North America. We'll kick things off here with another Triple D. Again, if you're new to the program, that's a daily download debut of brand new music. You know, watching Taylor Swift at that Knicks game made me think that if that rumor's true, there's a rumor going around that she might want to get married inside Madison Square Garden, which I think I initially thought was ridiculous. And now, after thinking about it, it sort of makes some sense because her and Travis could do whatever they want inside of MSG. They play hockey in there in the morning and basketball at night. Like, you can do a lot in there. You could still be beautiful. It holds seats for as many people as she wants. I'm assuming it's a rather large wedding list. They can fully control the security because they do it for, you know, games and performances and concerts and stuff. It's actually not a crazy idea. Meanwhile, her I Knew It, I Knew You from the Toy Story 5 soundtrack has entered the charts and has been very popular. It's on ours now, officially at number 20.

0: Gracie Abrams, she was our biggest mover last week with that one, Hit the Wall. Stays on the move up 5 more spots to number 19 this week. Congrats to Gracie. By the way, her new album, Daughter from Hell, is going to be out July 17th. And her 64-day global arena tour is going to feature multiple nights in a lot of cities. That gets kicked off in December. In fact, that's December 2nd in Denver. I'm Carson Daly with top 18 songs are coming up. We got Ariana, Justin Bieber, Sabrina, my buddy Teddy Swims, and a lot more. Oh, we're going to get to your trending top 5. It's a little countdown show, the TT5. In the big countdown show, we'll get to that. Coming up on the Daily Download.
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16: A better life with Dr. Sanjay Gupta.
17: Slowly but surely, AI is seeping its way into every corner of our lives. One area perhaps I didn't expect is diet advice. A new study out of Turkey found that chatbots are recommending to teen boys and girls that they restrict their daily calories to dangerously low levels and eat a balance of nutrients that are kind of out of whack. Remember, teenagers are growing, one pediatrician told us. If they aren't getting enough nutrition, it can really stunt their growth on a number of levels. And in extreme cases, it can lead to significant health consequences. Large language models, LLMs, they are designed to agree with you. So if you're looking to lose weight, they're going to push you pretty hard in that direction. They also sometimes don't know how to tell the difference between good information and bad information. And you know who does? Your doctor. I'm Dr. Sanjay Gupta, helping you live a better life.
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0: Are you coming in or what?
1: That's Sabrina Carpenter again, moves into spot number 18 with House Tour up a couple of spots. I'm Carson Daly. Daily Download, top 30 countdown here. Summer is official this weekend due to summer solstice, so let's start to get excited. Oh, I love Teddy Swims. What a great guy, and what an amazing voice. Love it. So happy to see these up a couple of spots this week, too, with this one. In fact, just turn up your radio a little bit, because this one needs just a little extra volume. Here's Mr. Know-It-All, now at number 17 on the Daily Download.

0: That's Dominic Fike, who debuted a new song called AI at the Governor's Ball that I was at recently in New York City. That's a fun concert. Security was crazy, and I've been to the White House. It rivals arriving at the White House and going inside. It was crazy getting into GovBall. Anyway, it was awesome. Dominic Fike debuted the song, and it's not like AI, like artificial intelligence. It's AI for Allen Iverson, who's a basketball player. But anyway, check it out. I think it's a good summer jam. But that was Baby Doll from Dominic Fike. That was number 16. I'm Carson Daly, and it's time for our mini countdown, everybody. These are the top trending songs of the week. They're in their own little special place that we call the TT5.
1: TT5. Here's what's trending.
0: Ariana Grande is fifth. Tame Impala and Jenny are fourth. Pink Panthers and Zara Larsson are third. Taylor Swift's song from Toy Story 5 is runner-up.

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1: And the TT5 number one song this week goes to Stella Lefty again. This has been literally everywhere. Good for her. Boston is still your most trending track on the Daily Download, TT5. On a

Yeah, man, that song's everywhere. And so, Stella, love to see it. Now's the time to strike while the iron is hot, Stella. Get on it. You're only 24 years old, and you've got a huge hit song on your hand. This is the time. Love it. Her EP, by the way, is called Is This Heaven? Boston is the number one trending track again here on the Daily Downloads TT5 again. 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That wraps up our mini trending countdown for the week. Back to the big list we go, this week's top 30. And Justin Bieber will pick things up here as we kick off our second half.

0: Well, if you listen to this program, you know, I don't like to get into people's personal business. You know, people have gotten into my personal business at a point in my career, and it's not fun to hear about yourself. So I make a point of not doing it to people, but it is all over everybody's feeds, and you guys are posting all about it, that Ariana is single again, and was for the most of the writing and recording process of the album, Petal. That should make for some interesting songs. Let's leave it at that. Ariana Grande leaps half the countdown with Hate That I Made You Love Me, from debuting at 28 last week to all the way at 14 today. That's a whopping 14 spot jump. That's half the countdown. Yes, it is our biggest mover of the week. 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I'm Carson Daly. Speaking of FIFA, congratulations to Team USA, who got that really important win at SoFi Stadium in LA. They beat Paraguay, which was absolutely awesome. They said they played almost a near-perfect game and was just a lot of fun to watch. So, and a lot of people have soccer fever, as FIFA is in North America, so we're excited for Team USA. I'm Carson Daly. We've got 13 songs to get to in our quest to get to number one. We're going to hear from Ellen Langley, Sienna Spyro, also One Republic, and a lot more. 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

There's One Republic's Need Your Love, and that'll wrap up the week at number 13 for Ryan Tedder and the guys. And now we're getting closer to our top 10. I'm Carson Daly. Thanks for being here. Ella Langley is everywhere, and she says that the line, "She's from Texas, I can tell," actually came from Miranda Lambert after the two saw a kangaroo. And from that, the idea for the song was born. Interesting. She was in Texas. It is number 12 on the Daily Download this week.

0: Sienna Spiral's going to stay at number 11, just outside our top 10 with Die on This Hill. She's got other songs. She's got a nice little up-tempo song. Coming up, top 10 is loaded next on the Daily Download.
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Bruno Mars tour is going so well that he recently added about 30 new dates. Most are in Europe, and there's a couple added North American dates in San Francisco and Vancouver. I Just Might drops three this week, falls back to number 10. Carson with you. Daily download officially into the top 10. And Alex Warren, who we just announced is going to be our last artist in August on the Today Show Summer Concert Series. We're really excited about Alex kind of closing the deal for us. Meanwhile, Wild Child is going to be out August 28th, so perfect for the new release of that. Here's Fever Dream, up one spot this week from 10 last week to 9 on the Daily Download.

0: Miles and his fiancée Zoe Kravitz got matching tattoos that read, "Let it rip." American Girls from Harry moves up to number 8. It's Carson Daly with more on the way as we get closer to number 1. Couple songs from Zara Larsson, another Bruno song, Pink Panthers, Olivia Rodrigo. Plus, I got a perfect summer throwback from Demi Lovato. 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
21: You ever wake up in the middle of the night or maybe first thing in the morning and notice drool on your pillow? Unless you're sleeping next to someone who hasn't already seen all your good, bad, and ugly, it's probably not that big a deal and not anything to worry about unless It's something that just started happening recently. When people drool at night, it's often because of a stuffy nose, acid reflux, or being a mouth breather. People who sleep on their stomach or side are more likely to drool than someone who sleeps on their back. But in some cases, drooling at night can be a warning sign of something more serious, like dental issues, sleep apnea, or even early symptoms of Parkinson's disease. If you're at all concerned about this, the best place to start is with an ENT doctor, an ears, nose, and throat doctor. They can recommend a sleep study to possibly get some answers. I'm Dr. Sanjay Gupta, helping you live a better life.

Carson Daly here, taking us back to the year 2015 with Demi Lovato. Although most of us think of summer starting around Memorial Day weekend, technically it begins with the summer solstice, and that is happening this weekend. So now that we're officially into summer, thought it'd be fun to play Cool for the Summer. Here's Demi Lovato, our throwback pick on the Daily Download.

Well, we read that Demi Lovato and her husband Jordan were recently celebrating their one-year wedding anniversary in Barcelona, Spain, so happy anniversary to them. And that was Demi's song from 2015, Cool for the Summer, since it is now, as we've learned, officially summer. That's it, our throwback selection this weekend on the Daily Download. We hope you enjoyed that summer jam. All right, it's Carson Daly. Happy summer to you and yours. Forgive me if I sound a little under the weather. I'm nursing a little cold here, but that's not going to stop me from getting to number one. We're up to number seven now, where we find Tame Impala and Jenny. The remix to Dracula is on the radio.

Drop Dead. Olivia Rodrigo, Drop Dead, number 6. And I was listening to a radio interview with her and learned that she is 60% deaf in her left ear, which is so interesting. If you happen to be speaking to her, you might want to get on her right side. It's like my dad. He used to always have to stay on the right side of him. But that's amazing. She's so musical and has that sort of hearing issue. Very impressive. New Olivia, all the young girls are listening to and talking about. And that was Drop Dead from Olivia at number 6. And it's Carson Daly with you on the Daily Download. So Bruno Mars is going to kick off the top 5 now with Risk It All. His second song in our top 10 this week. That's what kind of baller Bruno is. For just a chance.

0: is Zara Larsson's Midnight Sun, number four on the Daily Download. Zara's teamed up with True Religion and released a Y2K-inspired 12-piece collection that she calls the Zara Edit. So if you're a fashionista, you can check into all that. I wear the same black t-shirt every day. It's Carson Daly, Daily Download. Ooh, an extra song just for you because we're a little light on time. Enjoy.
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0: 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I'm your host, Carson Daly. If I sound a little under the weather, forgive me. I'm nursing a little bit of what I thought was like allergies for a couple days now that it's, you know, summer and everything's in bloom. But I think it's just a little cold. Anyway, I'll live. Top 3 songs are coming up next on the Daily Download. We'll see how it all unfolds coming up.
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4: Welcome back, friends. Carson Daly with you. And here we are, 3 hours of radio, and it's all coming to a close with our top three. You know, there's been a lot of online speculation that Somber and Taylor Swift are planning to collaborate. Recently, Taylor publicly mentioned that Somber is one of her favorite current artists and was a massive fan, so I think that led a lot of people to believe they might work together. There's also a couple of photos of them together popping up recently at award shows and whatnot, so that would be a great collaboration if you ask me. Meanwhile, here's Somber without Taylor, Homewrecker, number 3 on the Daily Download.

0: after getting kicked out of the number one spot last weekend. Olivia Dean stays in second. That was so easy to fall in love. It was our number one song for a while. But there is a new power track that is keeping it at bay, as they say. So no changes in the top three so far. We'll recap. Somber was at three. You heard Olivia Dean in two. And yep, it's pretty much exactly what you're thinking at number one. Let's make it official, however.
1: The Daily Download. Number one.
0: Pink Panthers and Zara Larsson. Number one again. Here's Stateside, the remix on The Daily Download.

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1: Pink Panther's and Zara Larsson, number one song in North America, the remix to Stateside. That's 2 weeks in a row. Congrats, ladies. Job well done. That's going to wrap up another edition of the Daily Download Top 30. Thank you guys so much for listening. Big shout out to this radio station for having us. Appreciate you. I'm Carson Daly. Have your good summer. As you've heard from me many times, summer is officially kicked off now, so go make it.

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17: For more than a decade, the Environmental Working Group has put out a list of the so-called Dirty Dozen. These are the non-organic produce contaminated with the highest levels of pesticides. Well, this year, spinach topped the list, followed by kale, collard, mustard greens, strawberries, grapes, nectarines, peaches, cherries, apples, blackberries, pears, potatoes, and blueberries. Now, all these fruits and vegetables are part of a healthy diet, so no one is saying you shouldn't eat them. Point is, though, you could consider buying these items organic if and when you can, and then taking extra care when you wash them. The FDA recommends rinsing all fruits and vegetables, even the ones that are organic, under running water that is slightly warmer than room temperature. Don't use soap, bleach, or any fancy produce washes. I'm Dr. Sanjay Gupta, helping you live a better life.
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20: It will be a slightly cooler day with highs in the 80s across the region. There's also the chance of some strong to severe storms this afternoon. All hazards are on the table, with the best chance being for large hail. This will all be along and east of the I-25 corridor. With your KKTV 11 News, I'm meteorologist Nick Lalonde. Magic.

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5: Few people now have asked me about a TikTok trend that they've come across. It's called 75 Hard. The challenge was created by entrepreneur and author Andy Frisella, who calls it a, quote, transformative mental toughness program and an Ironman for your brain. So here's what it entails. Eat a structured diet with no alcohol, drink a gallon of water, read 10 pages of nonfiction, take a progress photo, and complete two 45-minute workouts, one of them outdoors, every day for 75 days. Quite a challenge. We asked CNN fitness contributor Dana Santis about this, who reminded us that sustainable fitness isn't about punishment or proving discipline through extremes. It's about building habits that integrate into your lifestyle in a way that feels supportive and repeatable. If you ask me, that's going to be the key to long-term success. I'm Dr. Sanjay Gupta, helping you live a better life.
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3: I-25 in good shape through Colorado Springs. Starting to see heavier volume over off of Powers as you're traveling over by Barnes. Looks like a crash may be coming in there. Also, Woodman Road picking up Union at I-25 and Briargate Parkway Voyager. I'm Sean Martinez as traffic.
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27: It will be a slightly cooler day with highs in the 80s across the region. There is also the chance of some strong to severe storms this afternoon. All hazards are on the table, with the best chance being for large hail, and this will all be along and east of the I-25 corridor. With your KKTV 11 News, I'm meteorologist Nick Lalonde.
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12: Give us 3 minutes and we'll give you everything you need to know for the day. It's time for Nina's What's Trending.
23: So there was a behind-the-scenes confession from the vice president that revealed an unexpected fear that he has. And it has people talking, for sure. And it'll probably have you talking with thoughts as well. And we'll do it in a second. But first, Disney dads are trending right now, of course, as we approach Father's Day. And Disney dads, because they have now been rated on hotness and parenting skills.
31: Oh.
23: So the top five hot Disney dads, according to everybody that voted, coming in at number five is Mufasa. He got a 10 out of 10 for parenting, and his DILF rating is also a 10 out of 10.
31: I mean, yeah, he protected his son.
23: I love that they're getting DILF ratings.
32: Yeah.
23: This is a cartoon.
32: Yeah.
33: It's also a lion. Right?
23: Yeah.
32: Okay. This is getting weird, man.
23: Wait, didn't we have a friend of ours tell us that his daughter had a crush on a lion for the first time?
31: Oh, yes.
33: Oh, yeah.
31: Forgot about that.
23: Yeah, so it's like, you don't know what you're attracted to.
32: Her first crush was on a lion?
31: She was a child.
23: She was a child. Yeah. It was the character.
31: Okay.
23: Zeus is Hercules. Zeus is one of them. Anyway, let's just get straight to number one.
31: Zeus is a real person, first off.
23: Okay, but Zeus from Percy the Jackson? Movie Hercules His parenting is a 6 out of 10. His DILF status is a 7 out of 10. Actually, this must not be in order. This makes no sense. Tarzan's dad got a 8 out of 10 on parenting, a 10 out of 10 as a DILF. Tiana's dad is a 10 out of 10 for parenting and 9 out of 10 for being a DILF. And then King Triton from The Little Mermaid got a 5 out of 10 for parenting. Fair. He was a terrible
33: he was kind
23: dad.
33: Of a jerk, right?
23: Yeah, he sucked. And then for DILF status, he got an 8 out of 10.
31: Huh.
23: I never really thought about it.
31: I need all the pictures next week.
23: But I am thinking about it now.
31: Yep.
32: You have a face like you're tasting something gross.
23: It's just weird to me, but you're thinking about it now too, so. Okay. And lastly, there was a confession from the vice president, and he admitted a fear that he actually ended up facing, and his biggest fear was to appear on The View. So The women of The View scare him more than in any debate that he's ever been on, any TV thing, anything, standing with the president, or even, let's say, foreign officials, literally dealing with anything, The View is the scariest to him.
33: I feel like that's par for the course with our government officials, like strong women who speak up. They don't like that very much, most of them.
32: You know, like being called out.
33: You know, whatever side you're on at all, they just, you know, it's kind of the thing that makes them uncomfortable.
32: Being called out is something they don't like.
23: That's funny. I didn't think about it. But he faced that fear, he did his thing, and when the women of The View found out that he was scared of them, they're like, as he should be. And that is what's trending.
12: 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It's the Jubal Show.

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2: Lori is on the phone today for To Catch a Cheater, and she thinks that her boyfriend of 3 years named Greg might be messing around. So talk to her right now and see if we can figure it out, and then see if we can catch him if he is. Hopefully he's not, though. But Lori, what's going on? Why do you think Greg's cheating?
3: I think he might have slipped up last week.
4: Okay.
3: We were both getting ready for like a flight out for a quick weekend thing. We both travel a lot. I was making sure that Greg had his boarding pass on his phone because he has forgotten it in the past. And I, surprisingly, he did have his boarding pass, but then like this notification popped up on his phone. And it was a message from a girl named Rachel with like an attachment. And I didn't get to see the picture or whatever it was, because as soon as it popped up, like Greg had, you know, he had just grabbed his phone back. Not like because he saw it, but like that's when he grabbed his phone back. So
4: how about that for timing?
2: Yeah. Do you know a Rachel that would text him?
3: I can't think of any Rachels that we know. No.
4: When he grabbed his phone back, did he look at that picture right away?
3: No. I mean, you know how like, I mean, my phone does this too, where it'll like pop up and then it goes away. He didn't really seem to, you know, do anything. I don't know. I was too nervous to ask. So I just mentioned to him like, oh, hey, looks like you got a message. And he said he would check it later. He said it was probably nothing. So like I said, like with the boarding pass and all that stuff, like he's pretty absent-minded and he's a really liar. So,
2: okay.
3: Like I'm nervous to confront him.
2: Like, is there anything else going on, or was it just that text message that makes you think something might be happening?
3: Yeah, I mean, I guess it, like, I feel like maybe he's been a little distant. I don't know. Like I said, we both travel a lot for work, but, you know, we try to get together when we get away together when we can, you know.
4: Mm-hmm.
3: Like I said, he's a very absent-minded professor type person. Like, I'm very type A. I'm super punctual. I'm, like, always ready of everything I need, you know, and like, he tends to forget things. Sometimes he shows up late, or I feel like he's been on his phone more.
4: Okay.
2: Okay. So he seems distracted a little bit.
4: Kind of hiding it from you?
3: Maybe. I don't know.
2: Okay.
4: Yeah.
2: Well, we'll play a song, come back, and then do the usual, call him and pretend to be from the grocery store that he's a rewards member at and say that he's this month's lucky winner of free flowers delivered from our floral department. And we'll see if he sends those to you or to somebody else, okay?
3: Okay.
2: Okay. Yeah. We'll get your To Catch a Cheater next. It's the Jubal Show.

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2: Right in the middle of To Catch a Cheater, and if you're just joining us, Lori is on the phone, and she thinks that her boyfriend of 3 years, Greg, might be cheating, so we're about to call him and pretend to be from the grocery store that he's a rewards card member at and say that he's won free flowers delivered from our floral department, and we'll see if he sends those to his girlfriend, Lori, or to somebody else. But before we do that, Lori, why don't you break down your situation one more time for us real quick?
3: Yeah, Greg and I have been together for like 3 years. We both travel a lot for work, and recently we were about to leave on a trip, and he got a message from someone named Rachel, who I don't know any Rachel, looked like there was an attachment. He's been a little more distant lately, getting more texts. So I'm curious. I'm kind of nervous that there's something going on.
4: What's in the picture? That's what I want to know. What kind of attachment?
3: Yeah, I mean, I don't know. I just feel like there's something going on, and I got to find out.
2: Okay. Well, are you ready for us to call him?
3: Yeah, let's do it.
2: Okay, here we go.
5: Hello?
2: Hey, this is Corbett calling from. I was looking for our rewards card member named Greg.
5: Yeah, this is Greg.
2: Hi, Greg. Please don't hang up. This is not a marketing phone call. I'm actually calling with some great news. Congratulations. You're this month's big winner. Yay.
5: Yay. What did I win?
2: Every single month, we choose one lucky rewards card member to give a free gift to. And this month, you've won 36 long-stem red roses, a box of candy or chocolate, and a card to be delivered to anybody that you want from our floral department. Absolutely free.
5: Really? No strings attached?
2: Nope.
5: For free?
2: No strings attached. It's our way of saying thank you for shopping and thank you for being such a loyal customer.
5: Wow. Great. That's great. Okay.
2: Great. First thing I would need would be the first and the last name of the person, and then we'll get if you want anything on a card, and then get the address, and you'll be good to go.
5: Okay, yeah. I think the best person, let's send them to Rachel.
2: Rachel?
5: Yeah, Rachel.
2: Gotcha. Okay. And anything you would like to put on a card to old Rachel?
5: Let's go. Appreciate you keeping all this under your hat. You're perfect, so stop worrying.
2: Keeping it under your hat. You're perfect, so stop worrying. Gotcha.
5: Yeah, that'd be perfect.
2: Okay, great. I can definitely do that. And then I'll also let you know that your girlfriend Lori is on the phone listening to this.
3: Yeah, who's Rachel?
5: Wait, sorry, what?
2: This is actually a radio show. It's called The Jubal Show.
4: Yeah, hi. I'm Nina.
6: Hi, I'm Victoria.
2: And I'm Jubal, and we do a segment called To Catch a Cheater, where if you think your significant other might be messing around, you see who they send flowers to. And Lori hit us up because she was wondering who Rachel is.
4: We're all wondering who Rachel is now.
5: Lori, wait, so this isn't the grocery store?
2: No, it's not.
5: Is this Lori? Is this some kind of, I'm here.
3: I'm wondering.
5: Radio pranks?
3: No, not exactly a prank. Who is Rachel?
5: Is this Lori? This is part of it, right? Is this
2: part of what?
5: It's like one of those radio prank shows, right?
2: No, your girlfriend Lori thinks that you might be cheating on her.
3: Yeah, well, you just sent roses to a woman who I don't know.
5: I think this is a big misunderstanding. No, Lori, I'm not cheating. Nothing is going on with Rachel. You don't have to worry about anything. It's fine.
3: Why is she airdropping you pictures or whatever? Why is she texting you?
5: Okay.
3: Greg, what is happening? Who is Rachel?
5: This isn't going to make very entertaining radio, I'm sorry to say, but Rachel's just an old co-worker. That's all it is. Like, Laura, you met her at a holiday party a couple years ago. Do you remember she had the pink hair? We were, like, making fun of her all night because of her hairstyle. Do you remember that?
4: It's not very nice.
3: Okay, wait. So are you're cheating on me with the pink-haired punk girl that had all the tattoos?
5: No. I'm not cheating. No, she's trying to apply to the company. She's trying to apply for a higher position. I'm trying to help her.
2: Why are you sending her flowers, though?
4: That makes sense.
5: It's just it's a good luck thing. She's been really nervous about interviewing, and she's been kind of on edge.
4: A text message would suffice. Good luck.
5: She's trying to put her at ease.
6: Why is she sending you pictures?
5: It's just outfits, and nothing untoward. I swear, nothing like dresses. Lori, I'll send you these pictures right now. She wanted my opinion for some reason. You know, I'm not much of a fashionista myself. I'm not really sure why she even. I told her nice pants and a top would do well, and then she starts sending me all these dress pictures.
3: What the? Why is she sending you pictures of her outfit?
5: I don't know. She just wants advice. I'm telling you, that's all it is. I'm happy to send you all these pictures. I'll show you her whole chat history.
3: Okay, I kind of believe you that you're not cheating, but she's hitting on you, you idiot. Like, you not notice this? Like,
4: it does feel that way.
3: Why would she ask you for advice on clothes? You said pants and a nice top. Like, why is she asking you this rather than asking a female friend?
5: Well, you really think she was hitting on me?
3: Yes. Yes. No, even if she was trying to get in at the company you're working at, like, she would just use you for the connection and not send you photos and texts and everything else if she wasn't hitting on you.
5: I never really thought about it that way. I just thought she was looking for advice. I mean, I really didn't think it was a big deal, to be honest.
3: Okay, so what would you do if I was sending photos of myself in a bunch of dresses going, hey, is this okay? Is this okay? What do you think about this one to some other guy?
5: Well, when you put it like that, the other day she asked me to send her a picture of what I was wearing in the office.
3: What?
5: I didn't think any of it, and I didn't send her the picture, but.
3: Oh my God.
5: Well, just of like my work outfit. Now that this is on.
3: That is so weird. Oh my God.
4: Work outfit's the gateway drug.
5: Now that this is all happening, I really do think she was hitting on me. Lori, I'm really sorry. I didn't even think about it. I should have known better.
3: Fine. You're still an idiot. And, Rachel should know that you have a girlfriend. Because if she keeps this up, she's going to get another picture back. And it's not going to be pretty.
5: I get it, Lori. Yeah, I get it. I'm so sorry. Listen, Lori, I'm texting her right now. And I'll tell her in all caps, stop hitting on me, you know? I'll just make it super clear. typing in it. Yeah, and sent. There you go.
2: All right. Well, there you go, Lori.
4: You need to handle it.
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14: 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Also, started to pick up Highway 24 near 21st Street, headed toward I-25, as well as South Academy and Mesa Ridge Parkway, building at I-25. Headed to Fort Carson. I'm Sean Martinez's traffic.
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5: This just in, breaking news right here on the Jubal Show. Mr. Rogers' Neighborhood is now on YouTube.
6: Ooh. 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
5: Yeah. To find it, just search for Mr. McFeely and then skip all the news stories about Prince Andrew.
6: Oh.
5: See how easy it is to create fake news? 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It's always fun. Always informative, and it's crazy to see what people will actually believe.
6: True,
5: it's coming up right after this. It's a Jubal.

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2: 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There's a $13,000 robot toilet that drives itself to your bedside.
3: Wow. Ooh.
2: Producers of the next Star Wars movie are already thinking of casting it as R2 Deepu. How easy it is to create fake news. That's why every single week we bring you the cleverly named segment, Real News or Fake News, where I give you a news story from the week that's gone viral, and you have to tell me if it's a real news story or a fake one that people actually believe. Here is your first headline for Real News or Fake News. Humans are officially being replaced, starting with their wardrobes. Here's the story. One of the world's biggest clothing companies, South Korean apparel giant Hansae, is now making clothing for humanoid robots.
3: Whoa.
2: The rapid growth of humanoid robots has created a demand for clothing, I guess so that the robots cannot be shameful about showing their downstairs motherboards. Well, I'm not really sure, but as robots become more common in factories, stores, hospitals, and public spaces, they'll need specialized outfits for branding, safety, identification, and functionality. But the clothing company is also working on everyday apparel that the robots can change into once they end their shift.
3: Stop it.
2: Basically, robots are becoming humans.
3: Stop.
2: And now they're going to have clothes that they can buy.
3: Yeah.
2: Nina, is that a real news story or a fake news story?
4: So the robots are buying their own clothes?
2: Yep.
4: Oh, I'm just going to go with real.
2: Going with real on that?
4: Yeah, we're just going to work them into society.
2: Victoria, humans are officially being replaced, starting with their wardrobes.
5: I think that's real. Because, like, how cute. Everyone needs, like, an outfit change. You know what I mean? That's the vibe.
4: You can twin with your robot friends.
2: Producer Freeze, is that a real news story or a fake news story? Humans are officially being replaced because clothing companies are now starting to make apparel for humanoid robots.
6: I'm going to say that's real.
2: Real?
6: Yeah.
2: Yep, everybody was right. That is 100% real.
3: Wow.
2: News story.
3: I was joking.
2: The AI just keeps, and the robot world just keeps getting scarier and scarier.
4: I have so many questions, though. Like, what are their sizes like? Like, did they fit it to their box shape? Or are they curvy? Like, I don't know.
6: It's all one size.
4: Yeah.
2: Here's your next headline for Real News or Fake News, a segment where I give you a news story from the week. Here's the headline. The state of California will become an island in the Pacific within 3 years.
3: Whoa.
6: Oh, boy.
2: State of California will become an island in the Pacific within 3 years.
4: That's scary.
2: Here's the story. Scientists have announced that the stress levels along the San Andreas Fault have reached their highest point in 1,000 years. Due to this, scientists say that within 3 years, the entire state of California will break off from the mainland of North America due to a colossal earthquake. One researcher actually was quoted as saying, a devastating earthquake could happen at any moment, by water, by flashlights, by a generator, by a backup generator for your first generator. according to the study, the fault system is in a critically loaded state. Basically, that means the fault system is currently standing in the kitchen, breathing heavily and muttering, say one more thing, I swear.
4: Oh!
2: Is this real or fake that experts are saying that there will be the big earthquake on the San Andreas Fault that launches California into the Pacific Ocean and breaks it away from North America within 3 years? Nina?
4: I just have to say false, because 3 years is really soon.
5: Girl, how long has it been?
4: Well, I don't know. That just feels too soon.
2: Very overdue. It's overdue for a big earthquake.
4: I don't want that, though. So false.
2: You're saying false? All right. Victoria, the state of California will become an island in the Pacific within 3 years.
5: True. Have you seen the movie? They made a movie for a reason. That's going to happen at some point.
2: Seems like most movies come true at some point.
5: Exactly. Yeah. They really do.
2: Producer Freeze, the stress levels at the San Andreas Fault have become so bad that experts are predicting that within 3 years there will be a big earthquake that will break California off from the mainland of North America.
6: I believe in the power of the tongue. It is absolutely false.
2: You think it's false?
6: I want it to be.
4: Yeah, me too.
2: It is technically fake.
5: What?
2: Yes.
6: Okay.
5: What?
2: Yeah, it's a fake story, but with real details.
6: Right.
2: Hundreds of thousands of people actually believed this news story when it went viral, and there are reports of grocery stores completely selling out of all water, toilet paper, and canned goods in California from people seeing the videos about this that have gone viral. The truth is, the San Andreas Fault is at the highest stress point in over 1,000 years, which means there could be an earthquake or could not, but no experts have said within 3 years it's going to be a big one.
6: Or that it's going to create an island out of California.
4: Can we interfere with that at all? Like the way we do with asteroids? Like, is there a way to interfere with that?
2: I don't know, but you know, it's all based on like built up stress levels. Maybe somebody could just get out there and maybe California should just start massaging.
6: I was going to say.
4: A little meditation.
2: Massaging the sides of the San Andreas Fault, you know? Just get it to chill out a little bit. Just massage it a little bit.
5: Just a little, blunt.
6: I mean, if California's going to become an island, why are people buying water? There's going to be plenty of water.
5: For a drink.
2: Here's your next headline for Real News or Fake News, the segment where I give you a news story from the week that's gone viral, and you have to tell me if it's a real news story or a fake one that people actually believed. Government releases UFO files, immediately distracts public with Iran deal. Government releases UFO files, immediately distracts public with Iran deal. Here's the story. While the entire media was paying attention to the biggest news of the week, a deal with Iran, which is technically just an agreement to negotiate, so not an actual deal, the government conveniently released a new batch of previously classified UFO and UAP files, saying that the public can view the material and draw its own conclusions. However, nobody paid attention to it because they were all paying attention to the news that was only about the deal with Iran and the World Cup going on.
4: Yeah.
2: The release includes documents, photos, videos, FBI records, NASA transcripts, military reports, witness statements, and astronaut observations spanning decades. Buzz Aldrin, one of the dudes that landed on the moon, described a strange bright light source during a space flight.
5: Whoa.
2: There's reports of a bunch of objects making sharp turns, pictures of them, videos of them, accounts of glowing objects performing unusual maneuvers. Military and civilian sites of mysterious lights and orb-like objects. Military officials saying that they've seen and had interactions with non-human life forms. Whoa. However, nobody paid attention to it because everybody was talking about the deal, which is not an actual deal, with Iran. Yeah. Is that a real news story or a fake news story?
4: I'm going to go with real. I think that's real.
2: All right. Victoria, real news or fake news?
5: I also think it's real. I don't understand why it's a big deal, though. It's like, we know there's aliens out there.
4: I love reading about it. Isn't it so interesting?
5: Why? Like, we know it's out there, so like, what's the point of covering it up? That's just dumb.
2: Producer Freeze, real news or fake news?
6: Yeah, I'm gonna say it's real. It's
2: 100% real.
5: Yeah, it is. Wow.
2: Aliens are real. They're out there, and the government still doesn't want you to know about them.
5: Why?
2: Your phone break happens every single hour on the 20s. Your next one is coming up right after this, and then right after that is Nina's What's Trending. 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
1: It's almost time for your phone prank. 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And today, a guy's wife set him up because he's always bragging about how he rolls through these stop signs on his way to work. So I call from someone who lives right by the stop signs to issue a citizen's arrest.
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1: 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It's the Jubal Show.

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3: I-25 still in good shape through Colorado Springs. Highway 24 is still backing up there in Meridian. Also, Woodman at Meridian. And also a little bit busier over off of South Academy from Bradley Road to Highway 115. I'm Sean Martinez's traffic.
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16: For more than a decade, the Environmental Working Group has put out a list of the so-called Dirty Dozen. These are the non-organic produce contaminated with the highest levels of pesticides. Well, this year, spinach topped the list, followed by kale, collard, mustard greens, strawberries, grapes, nectarines, peaches, cherries, apples, blackberries, pears, potatoes, and blueberries. Now, all these fruits and vegetables are part of a healthy diet, so no one is saying you shouldn't eat them. Point is, though, you could consider buying these items organic if and when you can, and then taking extra care when you wash them. The FDA recommends rinsing all fruits and vegetables, even the ones that are organic, under running water that is slightly warmer than room temperature. Don't use soap, bleach, or any fancy produce washes. I'm Dr. Sanjay Gupta, helping you live a better life.
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23: It will be a slightly cooler day with highs in the 80s across the region. There is also the chance of some strong to severe storms this afternoon. All hazards are on the table, with the best chance being for large hail, and this will all be along and east of the I-25 corridor. With your KKTV 11 News, I'm meteorologist Nick Lalonde.
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18: Give us 3 minutes and we'll give you everything you need to know for the day. It's time for Nina's What's Trending.
29: Okay, this is just not fair. Boston is getting all of the action. So we reported that the people from Scotland basically drank all of the alcohol and all of the beers in Boston.
18: Yes.
29: So they're dry. But they're not the only ones turning up in Boston. Now the Norwegians are putting their stamp on the city. I'll tell you what the Norwegians are doing in just a second. But first, did you know that Sabrina Carpenter had a stalker? She had a pretty bad stalker, actually, and she was just recently granted a restraining order.
30: Sounds about right, though. So,
29: I mean, it does. I guess every big star kind of ends up getting one
31: so
29: at some
31: sad
29: point.
31: That that's like expected, though.
30: Literally, right? Though.
29: I know. I know. But it's wild when they're able to actually break into their home.
30: Oh,
29: so
30: absolutely.
29: This guy broke into her home multiple times, and he would show up at the property, and he would stalk her sister and her sister's boyfriend.
30: Gosh.
29: So she was able to get the restraining order. He can't come anywhere near her and her family for 100 yards for 5 years.
30: But wait, if he's stalking her, why does it take him breaking into their house to get the restraining order?
18: I don't know.
30: Like,
29: why
30: couldn't she have gotten it when, like, I feel terrified by there's this man who will not leave me alone and is following me. Give me a restraining order.
31: I think they legally have to do something illegal for you to get.
30: Are you serious?
29: I don't know. I think you can get them for lesser reasons, but
31: I've never seen a, hey, he's making me feel uncomfortable, therefore something happens.
30: Over and over and over and over and over again.
31: I'm not saying it's right, but I think legally it has to be something legally
18: wrong. 100 foot thing,
31: what did
18: you say?
29: 100 yards.
18: 100 yards? That's stupid.
31: Yeah.
18: That's nothing.
31: Yeah.
18: Like, so let's say the dude follows her around, shows up within 200 yards every single place she goes. That's psychological torture, man.
31: Right.
18: You know, and it's scary, right?
29: Yeah.
18: And also, the piece of paper is not going to stop a maniac from going,
31: right,
18: 100, you know, within 100 yards.
31: And who put 5 years on it to where that's where it'll be safe after
30: that?
31: Like, right? It should be a lifetime.
29: Indefinitely.
18: It should be. Yeah. If you get an order like that against somebody, it should stay forever. I've had a domestic violence protection order against somebody.
31: Yeah.
18: And it goes away like every couple of years.
31: And they're still crazy.
18: You have to get it redone. You have to redo it, right? Yeah. And it's like, you know, if you get something like that against somebody, you would want it to stick and not have to like do the work every single time it comes up
31: right.
18: to file a thing,
31: to refile,
18: get it approved, and right. all that kind of stuff. Right. It's like
31: it's yeah. insane.
29: Well, this guy is not okay because yeah. he was telling everybody that Sabrina doesn't actually want this. It's her sister wow. that's making this happen.
30: Oh my
29: so
30: gosh!
29: It is. It's a pretty terrifying situation.
31: I saw the photos of him like grabbing her front door on the Ring cam or whatever. Like he's at her front door, like trying to open the door or whatever.
29: Yeah.
31: Like, that is
30: why.
29: And this is why they have security, and this is why all those big guys are always around everybody. Mm-hmm. So,
30: but that's just so sad. Like, also leave people alone. Let them have their me time.
29: You can say it louder, and then maybe somebody will listen.
31: She says that until the Jonas Brothers show up.
29: There's right. Victoria.
18: Speaking of that, Victoria's not allowed within 100 yards of the Jonas Brothers.
30: Okay, I've never had it like that. Okay? I'm not crazy, guys. I'm just man.
29: Enthusiastic.
31: It's different.
29: In Boston, the Norwegians are like, no, the Scottish aren't getting all the attention. Watch what we can do. So Norwegian soccer fans brought their big Viking energy, and they had on their Viking hats, and then they had on their flags as capes, and they were going up and down escalators, but they were sitting on the escalators, and they were making it look like they were rowing. So they're rowing up and down the escalators, and they're singing their songs, and they're chanting hoo-hoo or something like that.
31: Or something like that.
29: They're just going up and down, and the videos are so funny. Like Boston is having so much fun.
30: Guys, we need people like that.
29: Funny. Start doing wild stuff.
18: Yeah.
29: And that's what's trending. Oh, can I say that differently? Never mind.
30: No.
31: I missed it.
29: I got creepy. Don't worry about it. I'm going to take myself out of the equation.
30: Oh, my God.
18: First Day Follow-Up is coming up right after this. It's the Jubal Show.

0: Easton is on the phone today for a first date follow-up, and he's getting ghosted by a woman named Tinsley. So in a few minutes, we'll call her and see if she'll tell us why she's ghosting him and maybe get him a second date. But first, Easton, why do you think you're getting ghosted?
1: Probably because I shot her with finger guns, twice.
2: Bro, what? Why?
3: Yeah, that could do it.
0: How did that happen?
1: I was nervous, man. Look, like, I've known who Tinsley was for a few years, and like, we get coffee at the same place every morning, and, you know, sometimes we say hi, and we've had, like, a few short conversations standing in line, you know? And a couple weeks ago, I asked her out, and she said yes.
0: Cool.
1: So, you know, I was kind of in my head about it and all nervous, and I kept fumbling over the stuff I was saying to her, but she seemed pretty into it. I don't think there was really a problem until the end of the date.
0: Okay.
3: Is that where the guns came out?
1: I drove us to the restaurant, and like at the end of the night, I walked her to her door, and like, I'm already bad about knowing if a girl wants a kiss or not, and I don't know, I'm just big on like consent, you know?
3: Sure, good.
0: I think, yeah, that's a good thing.
3: Good.
1: Right? You know, but we were standing there and it was all quiet, and like, looking back, I'm pretty sure she wanted at least a hug, but like, I got nervous and literally like shot her finger guns and said, stay dangerous.
0: Stay dangerous. On the stay dangerous on top of the finger gun.
1: Oh, I feel so stupid, y'all. And like, she did laugh, but she like looked at me all weird, and like, you know, I got in the car thinking, I can't believe I just did that. And you know, then from her door again, she said bye, and then instead of turning around and actually saying bye like a normal human, I turned around and doubled down on the finger gun. I did it again.
4: I want to ask why, but I mean,
0: oh, you were nervous, you know?
1: I was nervous, man. Like, I really like her, and I just didn't want her to think I was like some creep or whatever, like trying to grab on her. You know, I got in the car feeling like an idiot, man. And I just want another chance. Like, I haven't seen her at the coffee shop since that.
0: Oh, no.
3: You definitely had good intentions. Maybe she just thought, like, you were friend zoning her with the finger guns.
0: Yeah,
3: you know?
0: And the stay dangerous.
3: Yeah. That's not like, you know.
0: Well, we'll see if we can figure it out for you, okay? We'll play a song, come back, and then call her and see if she tells us why she's ghosting you and maybe get you a second date, okay?
1: Thank you, guys.
0: All right. We'll get your first date follow up next. It's the Jubal Show.

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2: Hello?
3: Hello.
2: Hey, you have a dirty little secret?
3: I sure do.
2: Sweet. What is it?
3: So I work at a barber shop, and when I'm completed with the service and I take the cape off of the customer, 9 times out of 10, I look at their package.
2: Oh.
4: What?
2: Okay.
4: Wait, but how?
3: Just to see what I see.
4: What?
2: Are you able to tell what's going on there?
4: Yeah.
3: Not usually, but I'm just a very single woman, and sometimes I take a peek.
4: Yeah, that's the first thing you're looking at.
2: Has there ever been anything interesting?
3: No.
2: Oh,
4: no. That's actually so,
5: I guess you could keep trying.
4: Oh,
3: I will, yeah. I mean, if they like their hair enough, maybe I'll find out.
2: Yeah.
4: Oh.
2: Be like, oh, you're very happy about that haircut.
4: Whoa.
5: Like, I could give you that haircut at home.
2: Well, is that something that a lot of people who cut hair do?
4: Ooh.
3: I don't know. I really don't know.
5: I feel like I'm going to be at the hair salon next time watching where everybody's eyes go.
2: Yeah.
5: Like, excuse me.
4: Well, what?
2: Well, thank you for telling us your dirty little secret.
3: You're welcome.
2: Right, bye.
5: I hope you get to see something.
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8: Good morning. Can I get a tall chai?
9: And a large black coffee.
8: A what?
9: Large black coffee.
8: Do you mean a venti?
9: No, I mean a large.
8: He means a venti. Yeah, the biggest one you got.
1: Venti is large.
9: No, venti is 20.
8: Danny.
9: Yeah. Large is large. In fact, tall is large, and grande is Spanish for large. Venti's the only one that doesn't mean large. It's also the only one that's Italian. Congratulations, you're stupid in 3 languages.
2: It's almost time for America's favorite trivia game, You versus Victoria. Your chance to take on Victoria Ramirez in a game of trivia. So go to thejubalshow.com if you think that you can beat Victoria.
4: Yeah.
10: Where's your mask?
5: You definitely can today.
2: Do you have your eye mask? Victoria's been wearing an eye mask when she plays the game so that she won't get distracted by visual things, so she can just use her hearing senses.
4: I did take it home last night because I realized I tried to go to bed earlier the night before. It didn't happen last night, so it's hidden in my bag.
2: Ah, okay. So
5: got it?
2: All right. Victoria's got her eye mask.
4: Put this on now.
2: She's ready to play, so call us up, and we'll play You vs. Victoria next. It's the Jubal Show.

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2: What, am I some sort of a mentally challenged airhead?
3: No, not even. I didn't say that.
2: I was like, why am I even listening to you to begin with? You're a virgin who can't drive.
4: It's time for America's favorite trivia game, You versus Victoria. Your chance to take on Victoria Ramirez in a game of trivia. And let's meet today's contestant for You versus Victoria, Riley. What up, Riley?
5: Hey, how you doing?
4: I'm good, thank you for asking. How are you feeling about going up against Victoria today?
5: Okay.
6: All right. You know, okay. In other words, you can say scared, nervous, petrified.
4: We'll send Victoria out of the studio, and while she's leaving, Riley, the game is played like this. You have 30 seconds to answer as many questions as possible. If you don't know one, just say pass, and Victoria has to be you outright to win, okay?
5: Okay.
4: Okay, door is closing. She is outside. All right, here we go. Riley, your time starts now.
7: What causes the ocean tides?
5: The moon.
7: What is the longest day of the year called?
5: Pass.
7: What actor played Indiana Jones?
5: Pass.
7: What is the smallest country in the world?
5: Pass.
7: What is the term for a pitcher throwing a complete game without allowing a hit?
5: No hitter.
4: All right, got that in. We'll bring Victoria back into the... She's not paying attention.
8: Victoria!
4: Hello. We'll bring Victoria back into the studio. And while she's getting settled, here's a question. Are you watching the World Cup?
5: Not at all.
4: Every single person has said the same thing. It's crazy. I don't know one person that's told me that they're watching it.
8: Producer really. Chris thought it was over this weekend.
7: That's so bad.
4: It's so funny to me. I don't know why I take so much joy in knowing that, like, nobody's really... Like, it feels like everybody's watching because you watch...
8: I am watching it. I do like watching
4: the
8: games.
4: But you watch the... Well, how many full games have you watched, Producer Reese? Have you watched the full 90?
8: Yeah, I've watched probably three full games.
4: Okay. So Producer Freeze is watching.
8: Yeah. Well, I mean, there's been a lot of games. So I'm not watching all of them. Yeah.
7: They were talking about it at the nail salon yesterday, and they had it on in there. So technically, I watched a game too. And it was Argentina. I watched Messi. So
4: I think
7: that was
4: how
7: cool.
4: People are saying they watched it. It was on at the place they were at.
6: The nail salon.
4: All right, here we go. Victoria's ready to go. Victoria, 30 seconds to answer as many questions as possible. If you don't know one, just say pass. And you have to beat Riley outright to win. And Riley, you can tell Victoria when to go.
5: Ready, go.
7: What causes the ocean tides?
6: Bro, the moon.
7: What is the longest day of the year called?
6: That's awkward. The longest. Wait, what? I thought. I'm confused.
7: Which actor played Indiana Jones?
6: That's wrong. What was his name? I don't know. Pass.
7: What is the smallest country in the world?
6: Oh, pass. I'm so sorry. I don't know.
7: What is the term for a pitcher throwing a complete game without allowing a hit?
6: A complete game without allowing a hit. What? Wait, what's the game called?
4: The game called?
6: Is it a baseball?
4: All right. Let's send it over to the scoreboard and see how you guys did with our scoreboard. Producer Freeze.
8: I really thought you guys were going to get the same questions correct.
7: I thought so, too.
8: Victoria failed on that last one. Victoria won and Riley with two.
4: Riley, congratulations.
6: Beer pong?
4: You beat Victoria outright.
7: A pitcher?
6: A pitcher of beer and beer pong. You just got to fill all the cups up.
4: Let's get the answers now with Nina.
7: The moon does cause the ocean tides. The summer solstice is the longest day of the year. The actor that played Indiana Jones is Harrison Ford.
6: Ooh,
7: Vatican City is the smallest country in the world.
6: Dang it, I knew that one too.
7: And the term for a pitcher that throws a complete game without allowing a hit is a no-hitter.
8: The fact that nobody knew Harrison Ford makes me feel super old. Well, I am super old, but it makes me feel super old.
6: I pictured the poster in my head.
8: Harrison Ford? Nobody knew Harrison Ford was Indiana Jones?
7: I'm sure a lot of people knew. It was just like they were on the spot.
4: I thought it was Shia LaBeouf.
7: Didn't he play Indiana Jones
4: like one of the newer ones?
8: Yeah, he did.
7: I guess that would have worked amazing. Too, but the OG is Harrison Ford.
4: Riley, thank you for playing.
5: Thank you.
4: Yep, we play You versus Victoria at the same time every single weekday morning. 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What are you confused about now, Victoria?
6: Well, you asked what the game was called. It's called, that's a no-hitters in baseball.
7: Yeah.
4: But the baseball game would be a no-hitter.
7: What's the term for that game happening? A pitcher.
6: But you asked for what the term of the game is.
8: No.
6: Yes.
4: No. That specific game.
8: The question is what?
4: A game within a game.
7: No. Throwing a complete game without allowing a hit.
6: Because the game is called baseball. I just didn't get the inside circle.
4: It's called baseball.
6: The game.
8: It's called a no-hitter.
6: I don't like these questions.
4: Your phone prank is right after this. It's the Jubal Show.

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7: Well, your cat's been eating my hummingbird food, sipping the hummingbird syrup. 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
1: What am I going on about here? 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
1: Hello?
2: Hello?
1: Hello?
2: Hello?
1: Hi.
2: Hello, you gotta speak up.
1: I'm not gonna get any louder. Who is this?
2: This is Eddie. And you got it. Your cat needs to knock it off.
1: Whoa. Who are you and why are you talking about my cat?
2: My name is Eddie. And I live on the block behind yours. I walked around, I got your number from one of your neighbors.
1: Okay, that's completely creepy, but yes, how can I help you?
2: Your cat needs to knock it off. He's scaring all the hummingbirds away.
1: I'm sorry, you're not making any sense. What exactly do you think my cat is doing?
2: If you don't have him stop, I'm going to get him depawed.
1: Yeah, and I'm going to have you arrested. What are you talking about? What is my cat doing?
2: He's scaring my hummingbirds away, and it's ruining my peace and tranquility.
1: What are you talking? What are you talking about?
2: Every day, I sit out in my backyard and I watch the beautiful hummingbirds feed out of the hummingbird feeders that I have. And your mangy cat has been coming in my backyard and sipping the hummingbird syrup and scaring them all away. Now I gotta stare at your stupid cat eating out of my hummingbird feeders.
1: Listen, cats are cats. Cats are gonna do what they do. And if there's birds, cats are going to chase them. That's called nature.
2: If your cat comes near my hummingbird feeder again, I'm going to punch it in the face.
1: Listen, cats are going to do what cats are going to do. I don't know how many times I can tell you that.
2: Yeah, your cat. Well, your cat's been eating my hummingbird food, sipping the hummingbird syrup. How would you like it if I just came into your house and just started eating your food out of your refrigerator? Huh?
1: I don't think I would like that.
2: Because I have half a mind to do that right now.
1: What? Oh my God! Did you just break into my house? Did you just break into my house?
2: Where do you keep the oats? I'm gonna eat some oats.
1: Oh my God! You are a legitimately crazy person. Oh my God! You son of a listen. Right. I'm calling the cops.
2: Eat your oats and then take a nap on your couch, a little cat nap.
1: Great. Then the cops can find you because I'm calling the cops right now. You crazy son of a.
3: Casey, this is actually Jubal from the Jubal Show doing a phone prank on you, and your boyfriend set you up.
1: Oh, my God.
3: It's a joke.
1: Like, for real?
3: Yeah.
1: You promise?
3: Yes, it's a joke. He said that you have a cat and he wanted to mess with you.
1: Oh, my God. All I can think of was some crazy old man with, like, high-waisted pants breaking into my house. Oh, my God.
4: Go! School's out.
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3: Well, crashes, one is westbound Woodman, just west of Union, also westbound Colorado near El Paso Street. You have heavier volume over off of Powers over by Dublin and farther north at InterQuest and Fountain at Academy, also seeing heavy volume. I'm Sean Martinez, it's traffic.
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8: A better life with Dr. Sanjay Gupta.
9: For decades, the prevailing wisdom for someone who's had a heart attack has been to put them on beta blockers for the rest of their life. But new research suggests that might not be necessary, and that the benefits of these medications probably taper off after a year or two. On the whole, and for the average person, beta blockers are very safe and very effective. But, as with any medication, they can come with a cost. A financial one, and also potential side effects. We're talking about things like fatigue, dizziness, dry mouth, dry eyes. I want to be clear when I say that you absolutely should talk to your doctor before starting or stopping any medication. Point is, if you're years out from a heart attack and you're in otherwise good health, you might want to ask your doctor about discontinuing beta blockers. You'll want to, of course, keep up a healthy lifestyle, diet, exercise, and sleep. I'm Dr. Sanjay Gupta, helping you live a better life.
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1: Give us 3 minutes and we'll give you everything you need to know for the day. It's time for Nina's What's Trending.
17: So there was a behind-the-scenes confession from the vice president that revealed an unexpected fear that he has. And it has people talking, for sure, and it'll probably have you talking with thoughts as well. And we'll do it in a second. But first, Disney dads are trending right now, of course, as we approach Father's Day. And Disney dads, because they have now been rated on hotness and parenting skills.
24: Oh.
17: So the top five hot Disney dads, according to everybody that voted. coming in at number five is Mufasa. He got a 10 out of 10 for parenting, and his DILF rating is also a 10 out of 10.
24: I mean, yeah, he protected his son.
17: I love that they're getting DILF ratings. Yeah. This is a cartoon.
25: Yeah. It's also a lion. Right?
17: Yeah.
25: Okay.
26: This is getting weird, man.
17: Wait, didn't we have a friend of ours tell us that his daughter had a crush on a lion for the first time?
24: Oh, yes.
25: Oh, yeah.
24: Forgot about that.
17: Yeah, so it's like, you don't know what you're attracted to.
26: First crush was on a lion?
24: She was a child.
17: Yeah. It was the character.
26: Okay.
17: Zeus is Hercules. Zeus is one of them. Anyway, let's just get straight to number one.
24: Zeus is a real person, first off.
17: Okay, but Zeus from the movie Hercules, his parenting is a 6 out of 10. His DILF status is a 7 out of 10. Actually, this must not be in order. This makes no sense. Tarzan's dad got a 8 out of 10 on parenting, a 10 out of 10 as a DILF. Tiana's dad is a 10 out of 10 for parenting and 9 out of 10 for being a DILF. And then King Triton from The Little Mermaid got a 5 out of 10 for parenting. Fair. He was a terrible
25: dad. Yeah, he was kind
17: of a jerk,
25: right?
17: Yeah, he sucked. And then for DILF status, he got an 8 out of 10.
24: Huh.
17: I never really thought about it.
24: I know the pictures next week.
17: But I am thinking about it now.
24: Yep.
26: And you have a face like you're tasting something gross.
17: It's just weird to me, but you're thinking about it now too, so. Okay, and lastly, there was a confession from the vice president, and he admitted a fear that he actually ended up facing, and his biggest fear was to appear on The View. The women of The View scare him more than in any debate that he's ever been on, any TV thing, anything, standing with the president, or even, let's say, foreign officials, literally dealing with anything, The View is the scariest to him.
25: I feel like that's par for the course with our government officials, like strong women who speak up. They don't like that very much, most of them.
26: You know, like being called out.
25: You know, whatever side you're on at all, they just, you know, that's kind of the thing that makes them uncomfortable.
26: Being called out is something they don't like.
17: That's funny. I didn't think about it. But he faced that fear. He did his thing. And when the women of The View found out that he was scared of them, they're like, as he should be. And that is what's trending.
1: All right. To Catch a Cheater is coming up right after this. 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
2: Lori is on the phone today for To Catch a Cheater, and she thinks that her boyfriend of 3 years named Greg might be messing around, so talk to her right now and see if we can figure it out, and then see if we can catch him if he is. Hopefully he's not, though, but Lori, what's going on? Why do you think Greg's cheating?
3: I think he might have slipped up last week.
4: Okay.
3: We were both getting ready for, like, a flight out for a quick weekend thing. We both travel a lot. I was making sure that Greg had his boarding pass on his phone, because he has forgotten it in the past. And I, surprisingly, he did have his boarding pass, but then, like, this notification popped up on his phone. And it was a message from a girl named Rachel with, like, an attachment. And I didn't get to see the picture or whatever it was, because as soon as it popped up, like, Greg had, you know, he had just grabbed his phone back. Not, like, because he saw it, but, like, that's when he grabbed his phone back, so.
4: How about that for timing?
2: Yeah. Do you know a Rachel that would text him?
3: I can't think of any Rachels that we know. No.
4: When he grabbed his phone back, did he look at that picture right away?
3: No. I mean, you know how, like, I mean, my phone does this too, where it'll, like, pop up and then it goes away. He didn't really seem to, you know, do anything. I don't know. I was too nervous to ask. So I just mentioned to him, like, oh, hey, looks like you got a message. And he said he would check it later. He said it was probably nothing. So, like I said, like, with the boarding pass and all that stuff, like, he's pretty absent-minded, and he's a really liar.
2: So, okay.
3: Like, I'm nervous to confront him.
2: Like, is there anything else going on, or was it just that text message that makes you think something might be happening?
3: Yeah, I mean, I guess it, like, I feel like maybe he's been a little distant. I don't know. Like I said, we both travel a lot for work, but, you know, we try to get together when we get away together when we can, you know.
4: Mm-hmm.
3: Like I said, he's a very absent-minded professor type person. Like, I'm very type A. I'm super punctual. I'm, like, always ready of everything I need, you know. And like, he tends to forget things. Sometimes he shows up late, or I feel like he's been on his phone more.
4: Okay.
2: So it seems distracted a little bit.
4: Kind of hiding it from you?
3: Maybe. I don't know.
2: Okay.
4: Yeah.
2: Well, we'll play a song, come back, and then do the usual. Call him and pretend to be from the grocery store that he's a rewards member at, and say that he's this month's lucky winner of free flowers delivered from our floral department. And we'll see if he sends those to you or to somebody else. Okay.
3: Okay. Yeah.
2: We'll get your To Catch a Cheater next. 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
3: Right in the middle of To Catch a Cheater, and if you're just joining us, Lori is on the phone, and she thinks that her boyfriend of 3 years, Greg, might be cheating. So we're about to call him and pretend to be from the grocery store that he's a rewards card member at and say that he's won free flowers delivered from our floral department, and we'll see if he sends those to his girlfriend, Lori, or to somebody else. But before we do that, Lori, why don't you break down your situation one more time for us real quick?
4: Yeah, Greg and I have been together for like 3 years. We both travel a lot for work, and recently we were about to leave on a trip, and he got a message from someone named Rachel, who I don't know any Rachel, looked like there was an attachment. He's been a little more distant lately, getting more texts. So I'm curious. I'm kind of nervous that there's something going on.
5: What's in the picture? That's what I want to know. What kind of attachment?
4: Yeah, I mean, I don't know. I just feel like there's something going on, and I got to find out.
3: Okay. Well, are you ready for us to call him?
4: Yeah, let's do it.
3: Okay, here we go.
6: Hello.
3: Hey, this is Corbett calling from. I was looking for our rewards card member named Greg.
6: Yeah, this is Greg.
3: Hi, Greg. Please don't hang up. This is not a marketing phone call. I'm actually calling with some great news. Congratulations. You're this month's big winner. Yay.
6: What did I win?
3: Every single month, we choose one lucky rewards card member to give a free gift to. And this month, you've won 36 long stem red roses, a box of candy or chocolate, and a card to be delivered to anybody that you want from our floral department. Absolutely free.
6: Really? No strings attached? For free?
3: No strings attached. It's our way of saying thank you for shopping and thank you for being such a loyal customer.
6: Wow. That's great. Okay.
3: Great. First thing I would need would be the first and the last name of the person, and then we'll get if you want anything on a card, and then get the address, and you'll be good to go.
6: Okay, yeah. I think the best person, let's send them to Rachel.
3: Rachel?
6: Yeah, Rachel.
3: Gotcha. Okay. And anything you would like to put on a card to old Rachel?
6: Let's go. Appreciate you keeping all this under your hat. You're perfect, so stop worrying.
3: Keeping it under your hat. You're perfect, so stop worrying. Gotcha.
6: Yeah, that'd be perfect.
3: Okay, great. I can definitely do that. And then I'll also let you know that your girlfriend Lori is on the phone listening to this.
4: Yeah, who is Rachel?
6: Sorry, what?
3: This is actually a radio show. It's called The Jubal Show.
5: Yeah, hi. I'm Nina.
2: Hi, I'm Victoria.
3: And I'm Jubal. And we do a segment called To Catch a Cheater, where if you think your significant other might be messing around, you see who they send flowers to. And Lori hit us up because she was wondering who Rachel is.
5: We're all wondering who Rachel is now.
6: Lori, wait, so this isn't the grocery store?
3: No, it's not.
6: Is this Lori? I'm here.
4: I'm wondering.
6: Radio pranks?
4: No, not exactly a prank. Who is Rachel?
6: Is this Lori? This is part of it, right? Is this
3: part of what?
6: It's like one of those radio prank shows, right?
3: No, your girlfriend Lori thinks that you might be cheating on her.
4: Yeah, well, you just sent roses to a woman who I don't know.
6: I think this is a big misunderstanding. Lori, I'm not cheating. Nothing is going on with Rachel. You don't have to worry about anything. It's fine.
4: Why is she airdropping you pictures or whatever? Why is she texting you?
6: Okay.
4: Greg, what is happening? Who is Rachel?
6: This isn't going to make very entertaining radio, I'm sorry to say, but Rachel's just an old co-worker. That's all it is. Like, Laura, you met her at a holiday party a couple of years ago. Do you remember she had the pink hair? We were, like, making fun of her all night because of her hairstyle. Do you remember that?
5: It's not very nice.
4: Okay, wait. So are you're cheating on me with the pink-haired punk girl that had all the tattoos?
6: No. I'm not cheating. No, she's trying to apply to the company. She's trying to apply for a higher position. I'm trying to
3: help
6: her.
3: Why are you sending her flowers, though?
5: That makes sense.
6: It's just it's a good luck thing. She's been really nervous about interviewing, and she's been kind of on edge.
5: And a text message would suffice. Good luck.
6: She's trying to put her at ease.
2: Why is she sending you pictures?
6: It's just outfits, and I really
3: outfits.
2: What?
4: outfit?
6: What? Nothing untoward. I swear, nothing like dresses. Laurie, I'll send you these pictures right now. I actually wanted my opinion for some reason. You know, I'm not much of a fashionista myself. I'm not really sure why she even. I told her nice pants and a top would do well, and then she starts sending me all these dress pictures.
4: What the? Why is she sending you pictures of her outfit?
6: I don't know. She just wants advice. I'm telling you, that's all it is. I'm happy to send you all these pictures. I'll show you her whole chat history.
4: Okay, I kind of believe you that you're not cheating, but she's hitting on you, you idiot. Like, do you not notice this? Like,
5: it does feel that way.
4: Why would she ask you for advice on clothes? You said pants and a nice top. Like, why is she asking you this rather than asking a female friend?
6: Well, you really think she was hitting on me?
4: Yes. Yes. No, even if she was trying to get in at the company you're working at, like, she would just use you for the connection and not send you photos and texts and everything else if she wasn't hitting on you.
6: I never really thought about it that way. I just thought she was looking for advice. I mean, I really didn't think it was a big deal, to be honest.
4: Okay, so what would you do if I was sending photos of myself in a bunch of dresses going, hey, is this okay? Is this okay? What do you think about this one to some other guy?
6: Well, when you put it like that, the other day she asked me to send her a picture of what I was wearing in the office.
4: What?
6: I didn't think any of it, and I didn't send her the picture, but.
4: Oh my God.
6: Well, just of like my work outfit. Now that this is all
4: happening. That is so weird. Oh my God.
5: Work outfit's the gateway drug.
6: Now that this is all happening, I really do think she was hitting on me. Lori, I'm really sorry. I didn't even think about it. I should have known better.
4: Fine. You're still an idiot. And, like, Rachel should know that you have a girlfriend. Because if she keeps this up, she's going to get another picture back. And it's not going to be pretty.
6: I get it, Lori. Yeah, I get it. I'm so sorry. Listen, Lori, I'm texting her right now. And I'll tell her in all caps, stop hitting on me, you know? I'll just make it super clear. typing in it. Yeah, and sent. There you go.
3: All right. Well, there you go, Lori.
5: You need to handle it.
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13: Push the tempo.
14: Couple crashes. One is westbound Woodman, just west of Union, also westbound Colorado near El Paso Street. You have heavier volume over off of Powers over by Dublin and farther north at InterQuest and Fountainhead Academy, also seeing heavy volume. I'm Sean Martinez's traffic.
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5: It will be a slightly cooler day with highs in the 80s across the region. There is also the chance of some strong to severe storms this afternoon. All hazards are on the table, with the best chance being for large hail, and this will all be along and east of the I-25 corridor. With your KKTV 11 News, I'm meteorologist Nick Lalonde.
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2: Hello?
3: I'm waiting. How you guys doing?
2: Good. What's up? You have a dirty little secret?
3: Yeah, man, let me tell you, it don't even have to be a long movie. It could be a short one, but I usually wear a diaper. I just, you know, I don't really like getting up, you know, missing the movie.
4: Okay.
2: You wear a diaper to the movies, so you don't have to miss the movies.
3: Yeah.
2: So you just go in your seat?
3: Yeah, I mean, you know how long Avatar was? Come on now.
4: Fair. Even if you're watching the movie with somebody else, you're still wearing the diaper?
3: For sure. I'm already locked in, baby.
4: Okay. To you.
3: And if it smells bad, I just blame it on somebody else. You know, the people behind.
2: All right. Good way to make sure you don't miss a moment of the action. Thanks for your dirty little secret.
3: Thank you.
2: Yeah, bye.
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1: How do you use social media? 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
2: Sometimes.
1: Are you one of those who spend more than a full-time job inspecting a single picture before you post it so you can curate the perfect online image?
2: Also sometimes.
1: Or are you one of those quiet lurkers who never post, don't have a profile picture, and once in a while leave a weird and or creepy comment on an Instagram model's post?
2: A lot of questions for you.
1: Well, there's new research out that says what your social media profile says about your personality. And we'll go over it next so you can see just how messed up the experts think you are. Right after this, it's the Jubal Show.
3: Great.

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2: What does your social media say about you as a person?
3: Researchers
2: have determined that social media activity can reveal deep insights into an individual's personality, emotional regulation, and likelihood of being muted by acquaintances, of course.
4: I believe this.
2: We'll go over new research that's out that says what your social media profile says about you and your personality. It says if you have a picture of yourself as your profile photo and you post too many selfies, you are conceited.
3: Oh, what am I supposed to put a dog as my profile pin? Like, what?
4: But sometimes people in your life don't want to be in pictures or posted on social. Like, do you have any friends like that?
3: Yeah, they're ugly.
4: I have some friends. Okay, you're mean. I just have some friends that are like, I don't want to be on social media. So I'll be standing there taking a picture by myself because they just don't want to be on it.
5: Really?
4: Yeah.
5: I feel like nowadays that could even help you if you're on social media.
4: What?
5: Like, it can help you if you're like on, like, now, like, employers go look at your social media. Like,
4: Oh, yeah.
3: Yeah, that's true. They'll screen you.
2: Yeah, maybe that's why you shouldn't be posting for some people. Yeah. You know? Like, I would never get a job.
3: Oh, wait, this is the guy?
2: Yeah. I'm glad social media wasn't around when I was, like, looking for jobs.
3: Facts.
2: They say excessive selfies equals external validation dependence. Individuals who frequently update profile photos or post repeated selfies often demonstrate high sensitivity to feedback, a strong need for reassurance, discomfort with being unseen, even briefly.
4: Interesting. I can see that.
3: I just think I'm handsome, so I post it.
5: I love it, sir.
4: Be honest, and you should feel that way.
2: Yeah, I think you just confirmed what it said. We're going over a new research that says what your social media says about you and your personality. The tone of your comments.
5: What is...
2: can teach people about your emotional regulation style. It says the way a person comment reveals how they handle disagreements. Ooh. Calm, supportive comments indicate emotional maturity and impulse control. Hostile or dismissive comments suggest low frustration tolerance and a preference for dominance over understanding.
4: Yeah, that checks out. I just never understand the people that feel like they want to put that type of energy in any type of comment. Like, what is possessing you to be angry in a moment?
2: I understand getting angry about an issue in the world,
3: right?
2: Or sure, politics, yeah, if that's your thing.
3: Right.
2: I get those things to be angry about, but it's when people just get angry when they see somebody's face, you know, on social media. They're just like, oh my God, I just have to tell them that I think that they're horrible.
3: Right.
2: Like, I have to, but I can't go on with my day unless I tell that person they're ugly.
3: Especially if it's like a celebrity or something. Right. I'm like, you're really wasting time putting hate in a comment.
2: Yeah.
3: Is 99% not going to get seen.
2: We're going over a new study that says what your social media says about you. Opinion posting, it says that you suffer from identity reinforcement syndrome.
5: But what
2: frequent sharing of opinionated content suggests a personality driven by identity signaling, a desire to be understood quickly, and the fear of being miscategorized or ignored.
3: Hmm.
5: Oh, yikes.
3: Mm. See, I kind of get that, but at the same time, I take time to post sometimes on social issues, on my story or whatever, and that's not an attention thing. That's a bringing attention to something I think is important thing.
4: I think it's how you do that, though, because some people do it in a different way. Like, if you don't believe this, then you suck.
3: Yeah,
4: you know? So that's a different type of identity. I don't know.
5: But what about those people who go around and they like judge like restaurants and they like give ratings,
4: critics and stuff?
5: Well, okay, not
2: are you talking
5: critics.
2: About Yelpers?
5: Yeah,
2: like, most of them are probably terrible people. Like, I can say. You read some reviews. I read a review one time on Yelp where someone was upset with the restaurant because it smelled like food. They literally said the place reeks of food. They're like, you're in a restaurant.
3: How dare they?
4: Maybe they're having a bad day. That's terrible.
3: Yelpers are a certain breed, though, for sure.
2: Yeah. It says if you are a one-sided poster, one-sided posting equals egocentric communication patterns.
5: Ooh.
2: Users who rarely engage with others' content but regularly they post their own updates tend to view social spaces as broadcast platforms, expect attention without reciprocal effort, struggle with relational maintenance.
3: Uh-huh.
5: Ooh.
3: Hmm. I think that's kind of accurate.
4: Or maybe you're just busy, so you're I'm still alive. I'll get back to
5: you. Not busy enough to respond to a comment that says love you or something.
4: Sure. Well, you should be looking in the mirror with that one, Victoria. I've been in her like comments just being like, girl, look at you. You look so good. Fire emoji, blah, blah, blah.
3: No response.
4: Nothing.
5: Hey, I do the same thing back. I say, fire. Hot. Extra hot. No,
3: one word
5: spicy.
3: Responses.
5: No, yeah. You do not.
2: So you, Victoria, you post like a bro?
3: Right.
2: Like a gym bro who's seen a hot chick?
5: Hey, no.
1: Fire emoji.
3: It's all
1: hot. Spicy.
3: The issues are starting to make sense. You know what I'm saying? Yeah. Everything's
1: so
3: making sense.
1: Fire hot. Drool emoji.
5: I'm being supported.
1: Splash emoji.
3: Word up.
4: That's what the guys think that they're doing too.
2: Yeah, exactly.
4: Splash emoji. I'm being supported.
2: Yeah.
5: No, I'm not gonna lie, I'm kind of understanding a gym bro more.
2: Sliding in, and
3: you're a bro, bro.
2: Yeah, you're a bro, Victoria.
5: And
2: the dirtbag wanted that.
5: No.
2: Your phone break happens every single hour on the 20s. Your next one is coming up right after this, and then right after that is Nina's What's Trending. I'm sorry you've been so disrespected by Victoria.
4: Thank you.
5: It's not me.
2: It's a Jubal show.
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2: It's almost time for your phone prank. It's the Jubal Show. And today, a guy's wife set him up because he's always bragging about how he rolls through these stop signs on his way to work. So I call from someone who lives right by the stop signs to issue a citizen's arrest.
4: Yeah.
2: We'll see if he goes easy in your phone prank. Coming up right after this, it's the Jubal Show.

0: evildoer.
1: Evildoer?
0: It's time to pay the piper.
1: Who the hell is this?
0: My name is Pete Eakins, and this is Dion, correct?
1: Yeah, this is Dion, yes. But I don't know if Pete Deakins. Who the hell are you?
0: Toot, mother.
1: What?
0: It's time to pay the piper.
1: Do I know you?
0: No, you do not know me, but you've rolled through the stop sign outside of my house about 17 times this month, and it's time to pay the piper, and the piper's calling.
1: Wait, that would be me.
0: I'm talking about me when I describe the piper, by the way. I'm talking about me.
1: Wait, what? You call yourself a piper? Yo, what's wrong with you? Look.
0: It's a figure of speech.
1: You're not the police?
0: What?
1: Are you the police?
0: No, I am not the police. Let me describe it for you.
1: What the hell are you talking about a stop sign for?
0: Do you or do you not blow through the stop sign at intersection every morning at about 7:45?
1: Well, first of all, I don't blow through it, but I don't come to a... I'm not going to lie to you. I don't come to a complete stop. There's no one ever there.
0: Let the record show that he's admitted to it. Let the record show that Dion has admitted to blowing through this stop sign at intersection every single morning at 7:45, and that's why I'm on the phone.
1: What do you mean, let the record show? What is this court?
0: I'm issuing a citizen's arrest.
1: A citizen's arrest via the phone? What kind of moron are you?
0: I will be by your house later this evening to pick you up and take you down to the precinct.
1: You don't even know where I live. What are you talking
0: about?
1: You
0: live at Street.
1: Wait a minute.
0: And I will
1: How do you have my address?
0: Because I'm a good citizen detective.
1: Are you stalking me?
0: I am
1: not. Who the hell are you?
0: I told you, I'm a citizen issuing a citizen's arrest.
1: You're a weirdo. Don't follow me to my house. If you come to my door, please understand, I'm knocking you the f*** out. Let's be clear.
0: Okay,
1: you
0: then you'll be assaulting an officer.
1: I'm knocking you the f*** out.
0: You will be assaulting a citizen officer of the law at that point, and the penalty is very big for that.
1: What planet are you on?
0: Citizen Officer Pete Eakins here on the phone telling you that I am issuing a citizen's arrest and I will be by around 6:45 this evening after I have my dinner and cup of tea to put you under citizen's arrest. All I have, unfortunately, are some fuzzy handcuffs that me and my wife use. And I will take you down to the precinct and you will pay the
1: piper. Wait a minute. First of all, you're not arresting me. You're not putting any fuzzy handcuffs on me. Peter, you're a pervert. That's all you are. You can't do Peter. But if you want to come to my house this evening... Come through. I got a knuckle sandwich to go with that cup of tea, you
0: Okay, well, then I'll let you know that this is actually Jubal from the Jubal Show doing a phone prank on you, and your wife set you up.
1: Yeah.
0: She said that you...
1: Come on, dog.
0: You always blow through this stop.
1: I'm not blowing through it. Look, it's a stop sign. There's no one ever there. I just cruise through it. Well, I don't blow through it. There's no one there. But guess what? You can tell my wife, guess whose car's not getting washed this weekend? Guess who's not putting gas in her car this weekend? And that small repair that she needs, guess who's not going to take care of it this weekend?
2: School's out.
3: No school.
2: So what are you going to do?
3: Going to the pool.
4: Getting ready for college in the fall.
3: Just have a good time. Relax.

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1: It will be a slightly cooler day with highs in the 80s across the region. There is also the chance of some strong to severe storms this afternoon. All hazards are on the table, with the best chance being for large hail, and this will all be along and east of the I-25 corridor. With your KKTV 11 News, I'm meteorologist Nick Lalonde.
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17: A Better Life with Dr. Sanjay Gupta.
18: There are lots of things you can measure to get an idea of how healthy you are at any given moment. Temperature, heart rate, blood pressure, just to name a few. But how about how healthy you will be and how long you're likely to live? According to a new study out of the University at Buffalo, two simple strength tests are pretty accurate at predicting longevity in older women. One is hand grip strength, and the other is how quickly people can stand up from a seated position without using their arms. By the way, I remember interviewing former President Jimmy Carter when he was quite old and being really impressed how he just popped out of the chair without using his arms. Not a lot of older people can actually do that. But I think the message here is that maintaining strength as you age is going to help you perform everyday activities, but also help you avoid injury and stay independent. I'm Dr. Sanjay Gupta, helping you live a better life.
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3: It will be a slightly cooler day with highs in the 80s across the region. There's also the chance of some strong to severe storms this afternoon. All hazards are on the table, with the best chance being for large hail, and this will all be along and east of the I-25 corridor. With your KKTV 11 News, I'm meteorologist Nick Lalonde.
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Everyone talking about hopping flights, getting out of Colorado. But can we do something that's in Colorado, like things that we've never done? I mean, I don't know. Have you ever been to Pagosa Hot Springs? Like, driven through there, but never have gone there and actually enjoyed it. We should take a car ride. Come on. Or Telluride. Never been there. I can't even believe never been there. So, yeah, let me know if you want to, you know, take an adventure. 98.9 Magic FM.

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1: Hi, it's Gracie Abrams with my new song, Hit the Wall. 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
0: Gracie Abrams on how the sound and storytelling on her new album differs from her earlier work.
1: I think the sound and the storytelling on this album, as opposed to previous albums, it differs just in that it's a, you know, reflection of this time in my life, which I have never lived before now, you know. I think feels to me like an evolution, but not like an aggressive, you know, left turn. I feel like the process of making this album was a very connected one for me and for my collaborators. So I think that there's maybe a degree of patience to this record that I don't necessarily feel I hear in the same way in my previous ones.
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2: It will be a slightly cooler day with highs in the 80s across the region. There's also the chance of some strong to severe storms this afternoon. All hazards are on the table, with the best chance being for large hail, and this will all be along and east of the I-25 corridor. With your KKTV 11 News, I'm meteorologist Nick Lalonde.
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realm always said, never honk your horn. Because just assume that everyone on the road is a psycho and you don't want them taking their psycho out on you. It's Dallas Shade, 98.9 Magic FM, which I try to follow that rule, but it's really hard to do, especially when you're driving on I-25 and someone's going below the speed limit in the left lane. Meep, meep.

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You're going to have a spectacular view at Waterworld. It's Dallas Jade. I'm so excited. I'm getting you wet today. Yeah. 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
8: Got a crash off on the left shoulder, I-25 northbound before Fillmore, slowing it down really good. It's off to the side, but everybody's looking at it. And a crash academy at Astrazon, and closed due to a crash is Barnes westbound at Peterson and Peterson northbound at Barnes. I'm Coyote, that's traffic.
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ticket Monday. Okay, it doesn't have a ring to it, but it's fine. 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Going to take over Ford Amp. And yeah, you're winning today at 5. 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
17: A Better Life with Dr. Sanjay Gupta.
18: Osteoporosis affects millions of people in the United States and around the world. It's a disease that basically causes someone's bones to become weak, brittle, and porous, which can increase their risk of fractures. Now, the good news here is there are things you can do other than, or in addition to, taking medications to prevent fractures before it's too late. One is to up your intake of calcium and vitamin D. You also want to eat more protein. One functional medicine dietitian told us that that helps build muscle, and if you're building muscle strength, then you are also building bone strength. You want to be mindful of your workouts. The best ways to build bone density, one therapist told us, are going to be resistance exercises like lifting weights, and also exercises that make your bones take a bit of an impact, such as jumping or even running, just loading the bones a little bit more. I'm Dr. Sanjay Gupta, helping you live a better life.
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for you, I guess you're getting everything you want. 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
1: Hi, I was just calling for those Waterworld tickets, hopefully.
2: 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It's Dallas Jade. 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
1: 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I live in Monument.
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15: A better life with Dr. Sanjay Gupta.
16: For more than a decade, the Environmental Working Group has put out a list of the so-called Dirty Dozen. These are the non-organic produce contaminated with the highest levels of pesticides. Well, this year, spinach topped the list, followed by kale, collard, mustard greens, strawberries, grapes, nectarines, peaches, cherries, apples, blackberries, pears, potatoes, and blueberries. Now, all these fruits and vegetables are part of a healthy diet, so no one is saying you shouldn't eat them. Point is, though, you could consider buying these items organic if and when you can, and then taking extra care when you wash them. The FDA recommends rinsing all fruits and vegetables, even the ones that are organic, under running water that is slightly warmer than room temperature. Don't use soap, bleach, or any fancy produce washes. I'm Dr. Sanjay Gupta, helping you live a better life.
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20: 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With your KKTV Alert Weather, I'm meteorologist Roy Rusk.
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You're not going to have to drive to Denver to see this show. Going to be right here in the 719. And win your tickets today, love, 5 o'clock. 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I was a

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6: Starting our week off with more active weather as we're looking at some isolated storms start in the Pikes Peak region, but as they move southeast into the eastern plains, going to see the potential for them to become severe. Also going to see highs in the 80s and 90s. With your KKTV Alert Weather, I'm meteorologist Roy Rusk.
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What's going on? It's Jeff Haber. Yo, it's Monday, I know, but hopefully you're nice and relaxed from the weekend. It didn't feel long enough, right?

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21: A better life with Dr. Sanjay Gupta.
22: They say consistency is key, but sometimes you just gotta switch it up. A new study out of Harvard School of Public Health found that varying your exercise routine could add years to your life. What exercise someone did didn't matter much. What did matter was that all the exercises together worked all the muscle groups in their body. Now, an added benefit to changing things up is it can help you push through the plateau effect. That's when your body gets so efficient at doing something that you actually stop getting better at it. And we know from previous research that specializing in any one sport at a young age can make someone actually more prone to injury. And as experts we talk to point out, even elite athletes switch up things with their workouts, making sure to target strength, cardio, flexibility, balance, and doing that every single week. I'm Dr. Sanjay Gupta, helping you live a better life.
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30: Your thunderstorm watches are issued for many in Southern Colorado, at least until 9 p.m. Main threats are large hail, very gusty winds, and some rotation with these storms. Tonight will be mild after these watches move out, too. With your KKTV 11 Alert Weather, I'm meteorologist Josephine Sage.
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What's going on? It's Jeff Haber. So, check this. I know school is out, but you gotta be doing something fun for summer, right? You're not just standing at home playing video games, right?

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2: Push the tempo.
3: Got a crash off on the right shoulder, Academy southbound over Platt. Constitution between North Academy and North Murray, got another crash there. Closed due to a crash is I-25 southbound between the Midway and El Paso Pueblo County line area. And again, that's southbound. And closed due to a sinkhole, Lexington Drive northbound between Parliament, Windjammer, and Research.
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18: A colleague of mine went to a meeting of the primetime seniors the other week. There are programs like this all over the country for people in their 60s, 70s, 80s, and beyond to stay active. It's not just something to keep older folks busy. It helps to keep their bodies in shape and their brains sharp. Showing up with a good attitude is a must, and research shows that having the right mindset actually does lead to better physical aging. So if you need some suggestions to boost your positivity, experts we talked to recommended focusing on goals, which can boost your confidence. Practice gratitude, they said. One of the seniors my colleague met told her that just waking up in the morning is, quote, better than the alternative. That's true. Focus on the things you can control. Diet and exercise. And very importantly, surround yourself with positive people, because that can be contagious. I'm Dr. Sanjay Gupta, helping you live a better life.
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Yo, I think we'd drop dead if we were able to go to this all-women's music festival that Olivia Rodrigo is putting on. It's going to be her, Chapel Roan, Doechii, Cat's Eye, Stevie Nicks. Hey, what an insane lineup. It is happening in California, though. Blah. 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

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What's going on? It's Jeff Haber playing our boys from the 719 One Republic. And just kind of wondering what kind of outdoorsy things they did when they lived here. Did they go to Rampart Reservoir? Did they do hike Pulpit Rock? What were their favorites?

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I'm Sienna Spira. This is my song, Die on This Hill. 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
2: This dude is blowing up. Get to know Malcolm Todd and this song, Earrings. It could be the song of the summer. And he's going to be playing it twice for two shows in Mission Ballroom come October.

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2: Got that crash off on the right shoulder, Academy southbound over Platt. Watch for southbound 25 to be closed at the midway exit 119 right there at the El Paso-Pueblo County line. Also closed due to a sinkhole is Lexington Drive northbound between Parliament Drive, Windjammer Drive, and Research, and a crash interquest at New Life Drive.
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3: So, you know, when you guys are listening to music, you'd think we'd all be here in the studio together hanging out. 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
14: A better life with Dr. Sanjay Gupta.
15: They say consistency is key, but sometimes you just gotta switch it up. A new study out of Harvard School of Public Health found that varying your exercise routine could add years to your life. What exercise someone did didn't matter much. What did matter was that all the exercises together worked all the muscle groups in their body. Now, an added benefit to changing things up is it can help you push through the plateau effect. That's when your body gets so efficient at doing something that you actually stop getting better at it. And we know from previous research that specializing in any one sport at a young age can make someone actually more prone to injury. And as experts we talk to point out, even elite athletes switch up things with their workouts, making sure to target strength, cardio, flexibility, balance, and doing that every single week. I'm Dr. Sanjay Gupta, helping you live a better life.
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3: 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What, they did Widener Field 3 years ago? And now, on Saturday, a Saturday night show at Ford Amphitheater, man. You don't have to worry about driving to Denver, right? 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
1: Perfect. You are caller 8. You're going to the show. 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
2: Woohoo! 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
1: You're welcome. Ford Amphitheater, this Saturday night, this is your last chance to win tickets, all right? We'll do it again tomorrow, same time, 5 o'clock, all right? Bonus chance on our Instagram, so hit that follow button, 989-MAGIC-FM.
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1: Push the tempo.
2: So I-25 southbound between the Midway exit 119 and the El Paso Pueblo County line still remains closed right now because of a two-vehicle crash. And that crash blocking the left lane, Cimarron eastbound at South 8th Street has it slow there. No other stalls or accidents reported, but heavy volume everywhere. I'm Coyote, that's traffic.
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12: A better life with Dr. Sanjay Gupta.
13: There are lots of things you can measure to get an idea of how healthy you are at any given moment. Temperature, heart rate, blood pressure, just to name a few. But how about how healthy you will be and how long you're likely to live? According to a new study out of the University at Buffalo, two simple strength tests are pretty accurate at predicting longevity in older women. One is hand grip strength, and the other is how quickly people can stand up from a seated position without using their arms. By the way, I remember interviewing former President Jimmy Carter when he was quite old and being really impressed how he just popped out of the chair without using his arms. Not a lot of older people can actually do that. But I think the message here is that maintaining strength as you age is going to help you perform everyday activities, but also help you avoid injury and stay independent. I'm Dr. Sanjay Gupta, helping you live a better life.
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19: Your thunderstorm watches are issued for many in southern Colorado, at least until 9 p.m. Main threats are large hail, very gusty winds, and some rotation with these storms. Tonight will be mild after these watches move out, too. With your KKTV 11 Alert weather, I'm meteorologist Josephine Sage.
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What up, it's Jeff Haber. Does summer stress you out? Like, do you feel like you have to be doing something fun or else you're, like, wasting the summer? I don't know. It's kind of how I've been feeling these last few days.

Well, it's easy for Glenn Powell. Sorry, ladies, but he is officially off the market, no longer single. He made his relationship public with Michelle Randolph. Good for him. It's 98.9 Magic FM.

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6: Push the tempo.
7: So the two right lanes are blocked. I-25 southbound between the Midway and El Paso and Pueblo County line exits there at 119. That's mile marker 119 south of the Springs. Other than that, people are getting by, but it is very slow between the Springs and Pueblo. And that crash over at Cimarron eastbound at South 8th has the left lane blocked.
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22: For years, we've been talking about both the positive and negative effects of being on social media. And I would say, by and large, for older adults, social media is net positive. Not all positive, but net positive. Helps them keep in touch with friends and stay social. But for younger people, social media use, especially heavy use, tends to be net negative. In fact, according to this year's World Happiness Report, youth who use social media more than 5 hours a day reported a lower level of well-being. And researchers who study this sort of thing found that many teens wish these platforms didn't even exist, and yet they can't seem to stop using them. Experts we talked to largely suggested two things. Ideally, along with your friend group, take some time offline. Also, try to recurate your algorithm so it shows you posts that'll make you feel good. I'm Dr. Sanjay Gupta, helping you live a better life.
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